0: 99 quarters. I assign myself numbers on the little few things that come across the damage to a 76.
1: Not even 26 quarters, you can tell me tonight.

0: Quarter 9126.
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0: I'm going to put in roger 2818 South Van Buren, 2818 South Van Buren. Harvey's advising that a female stole a bicycle within the last 10 minutes. And the female named Mercedes, the white female with pink hair, a white shirt, black shorts. She took a bicycle northbound towards the laundromat. They don't know whose bicycle

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1: Okay. 1995 Gordon, I'm currently seeing water on mail starting all day with the Garfield County.
0: Copper.

0: headquarters, I want to.
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0: Would you be able to make contact with Jennifer at the Willows apartment? She's in apartment David 6. I'm pretty sure it's going to be about the same mail that 9095 1015.
1: It will.

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0: 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I'm 10-3 right now.
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I'm 10-2. I'm speaking with the other half on the north side of the property. 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Is that what it is? 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I am now with the suspect. 10-4.

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1: 977 headquarters. I got one for 44.
2: Right.
1: Last name is Harito, Henry Adam Robert Ida Tom Ocean Sam. First name is Martin Mary Adam Robert Tom Ida Nora. It's going to be a Marcellus male. I unfortunately am unable to get a birthday for him right now.
2: Does he look about 28?
1: He's going to be around that age.
2: Remember, I have it. That's why I'm with you.
1: If you could send that to me, that'd be great.
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0: 9-1-3 headquarters. Can you see if there's an active PO between my RP and a James Donald Smith? He's the guy that's been out on the green long over the last 2 days.
1: Affirmative.
2: Camera. 9-1-3 from headquarters. I'm 10-15. Want to know what mail is Arco Pan? Sorry, his mileage is all zero.
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0: Robert Zebra, John, 393, 8700 East, okay.
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0: يعني هو Robert Eating in Sonora, 912, be in the parking lot of Pop Hill.
1: Denver.
2: Ten four, ten four. How many? Ten six. 994.
1: Never. Ninety-one 37. He's
2: 944. Ten four. Can you kind of send any information we have for him? I know he is not cooperating.
1: I have heard it. I don't see an active protection order between the two.
2: And more, thank you.
0: Ninety ninety five, not my. I can take care of that follow up.
1: Denver.
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0: back on a 2007 white Ford to an Elijah Wallace out of Cleveland Springs. For Tim Wallace, my person follows 26 to center plan. In time to confirm.
1: Tambor.
2: Just be advised, he says he has a learner's permit only. Last name is Reed, Robert Edward Edward David. First name is Phoenix, Paul Henry Edward, Ocean, Nora, Ida X-ray, date of birth 6/10/2010.

0: we ran Paul Henry Edwards post a Nora Ida X-ray, but we also ran it with a couple of different spellings.
1: Still nothing.
0: Negative. There's no progress.
1: Yeah.
2: Nine one three from headquarters, 10-6 of Garfield County, any mileage 4.2.
0: Never.

0: Okay.
1: Maybe talk a way that you can see if you have a contact number for the registered owner of the vehicle.
0: Him or Elijah?
1: Him.

0: 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We have them on public service. Can we try first?
1: Will you transfer him to Montana 4, please?
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1: يعني.
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1: Yeah, we're

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1: Trevor.

I have a, I got a 43 and a 28 already. Robert Boyd Queen, 133 is the 28 of Oklahoma.

0: Confirm, confirm, 0043.
1: Wait, this is Henry Union calling Carl Henry Ida, Sam Ocean North. Person Douglas, David Ocean Union, North Clinton, Adam Sam. It was a 69 or 78 right now. I have a name for the other half that never had. It's going to be Tom Ida, Paul Ida, Tom. First name is going to be Tiffany, Tom Ida, Frank, Adam, Nora, Young. Being like the white female.

0: headquarters. Can you try that Ben out of Florida?
1: Affirmative. We found her. She's valid, negative 44. Hey, Clint.
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0: Murders, we have 2015 8 right off, 4, 722 11.
1: Oh, you're talking about
0: Severance.

0: 1977. Are you out of a 2010 Dodge Pickup, black and color?
1: Affirmative.
0: 10-4. We ran the VIN, but it doesn't have a primary plate.
2: Not that 28 by the end of the

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1: Lee Charles 4, Robert Charles 1, Charles George X-ray, Henry Robert 6, 2293 here. It should say back on 2017, 536.
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0: 1614 Willow Lake Lane. Person 3614 Willow Lake Lane, 3614 Willow Lake Lane. Are we advising that there are 7 kids by the lake fishing? He has advised the children that they aren't allowed to fish there, and he tried to speak to the parents about it, and the parents told him to call the
1: and 4 will be in route.

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0: Yani o fena.
1: Yani 41 41 41 41 41 41 41 41 41 41 41 41 41 41 41 41 41 41 41 41 41 41 41 41 41 41 41 41 41 41 41 41 41 41 41 41 41 41 41 41 41 41 41 41 41 41 41 41 41 41 41 41 41 41 41 41 41 41 41 41 41 41 41 41 41 41 41 41 41 41 41 41 41 41 41 41 41 41 41 41 41 41 41 41 41 41 41 41 41 41 41 41 41 41 41 41 41 41 41 41 41 41 41 41 41 41 41 41 41 41 41 41 41 41 41 41 41 41 41 41 41 41 41 41 41 41 41 41 41 41 41 41 41 41 41 41 41 41 41 41 41 41 41 41 41 41 41 41 41 41 41 41 41 41 41 41 41 41 41 41 41 41 41 41 41 41 41 41 41 41 41 41 41 41 41 41 41 41 41 41 41 41 41 41 41 41 41

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0: 9138, quarter 28 of home.
1: Good.
0: Queen Paul Edwards, 395. Paul William George, 827, 2400 West Willa.
1: What's your point?
0: I don't think that's right.
1: 10-4.

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0: 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Everything here is 10-2. 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
0: 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We tried to call back 3 times, no answer. 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
0: North Emerson, 3914 North Emerson. Are these calling in a third party domestic? He's advising that A. Brooks was busting out the windows of the house and taking paint from the road, and then she was also fleeing. And she was having the domestic with a guinea lion. We're also getting another RP and I'll get to another unit.
1: Then we're all being around. 9138, we're coming around the road. 9138, headquarters. I'm UPL over here. I can read around the emergency by that reroute for a train.
0: Never. I have the other party to whatever your call is on public service for San Francisco.
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2: Nine 9 8 8 8 8 8 8 8 8 8 8 8 8 8 8 8 8 8 8 8 8 8 8 8 8 8 8 8 8 8 8 8 8 8 8 8 8 8 8 8 8 8 8 8 8 8 8 8 8 8 8 8 8 8 8 8 8 8 8 8 8 8 8 8 8 8 8 8 8 8 8 8 8 8 8 8 8 8 8 8 8 8 8 8 8 8 8 8 8 8 8 8 8 8 8 8 8 8 8 8 8 8 8 8 8 8 8 8 8 8 8 8 8 8 8 8 8 8 8 8 8 8 8 8 8 8 8 8 8 8 8 8 8 8 8 8 8 8 8 8 8 8 8 8 8 8 8 8 8 8 8 8 8 8 8 8 8 8 8 8 8 8 8 8 8 8 8 8 8 8 8 8 8 8 8 8 8 8 8 8 8 8 8 8 8 8 8

1:28, Sam, John, David, 7:37. Hello, going to be that.

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I'm going to go over here to the Pearl Motel, room number 2. I believe that's where our RV is. Copy.

0: 9888. I have Vinny on public service for my transfer.
1: Just so you were, you know, so we can talk to him in person.
0: Be advised, he's not there.
1: And well, we need to work on the top of the area if possible.

Not have any, because you have to be advised that people have to populate somewhere from Erie, Washington, or out of the year.

Sì, cosa va. Well, I think, you know, in person, you know, giving the group more, you know, giving the group more, you know, giving the group more, you know, giving the group more, you know, giving the group more, you know, giving the group more, you know, giving the group more, you know, giving the group more, you know, giving the group more, you know, giving the group more, you know, giving the group more, you know, giving the group more, you know, giving the group more, you know, giving the group more, you know, giving the group more, you know, giving the group more, you know, giving the group more, you know, giving the group more, you know, giving the group more, you know, giving the group more, you know, giving the group more, you know, giving the group more, you know, giving the group more, you know, giving the group more, you know, giving the group more, you know, giving the group more, you know, giving the group more, you know, giving the group more, you know, giving the group more, you know, giving the group more, you know, giving the group more, you know, giving the group more, you know, giving the group more, you know, giving the group more, you know, giving the group more, you know, giving the group more, you know, giving the group more, you know, giving the group more, you know, giving the group more, you know, giving the group more, you know, giving the group more, you know, giving the group

0: headquarters of any unit that can pay me for a welfare check. Ten four, serving around for 22-10 Constitution, 2210 Constitution. Harvey is calling from out of the state, based on her older sister and husband's cousin are possibly driving. Husband is possibly 2-4 and is concerned for her safety. There's possibly 3 children there. They said there are firearms in the house, and the man refuses to keep an answer.
1: Copy, coming around.

141-92. Good. So you're not to the area of 9000 East Highway 412. My first, in line, bearing 28, call Tom 252329. I'll be clear that he was driving at a high rate of speed. The RP is coming into the department. I'll report the semi-heading right now.

0: 何がこれ？We have a name on that console for the future. Not the RP, the one we're stepping up on.
1: The sister is Henry Dawson and her husband is Reed Dawson. I'll check her number.
0: Okay. If you find the number for please find something. Well, I think I will be concerned. I have a headquarters reassigned number in Philly today.
1: Ten four.

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0: Say in route 2523 Mercer Drive, 2533 Mercer Drive, be in Econo Lodge, room 226. Harpy space prepares an adult male trying to talk to his female daughter on Snapchat.
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1: Barkley's in the lobby.
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0: なるほど。91 coming at that quarter, confirming room 226.
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0: 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It'll be in 19 critical mass, and I'll be back in after 19.
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0: Last name of Dalton, David Adam Williams, Sam Osonora. First name of Reed, Robert Edward Ida, David, date of birth 3/8/1988, White House.
1: Thanks, bro.

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1: And for emergency responding to 3401 Lookout Drive, this came in through the medical alert company. 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

0: think that's who we're referring.
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0: We don't have any good call back. There is a key holder that's on the account that is in route. Her name is Lynette Henry. Her ETA is about 5 minutes. Have you made inquiry into the resident?
1: Yeah, well, we're talking to the patient now.
0: 10-4.

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1: Well, I think Wes, when you end up saying, first thing is Anika, Victor, Adam, Nora. I have the same thing with Adam. They're worth a 323 and 39, but you know, whatever one of them is.
0: I'm wrong.

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0: Living room 2901 South Van Buren at the roadway in signal 85 RP Barbara at the laundromat and reference to someone bringing into her vehicle.
1: Yeah, warm her up.

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I'm going to be going across 3 with 9088. We're at 35 at the training center.

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Tengo.

We're talking about the training center. Four. 5,098, 974. The building is clear. You got a key for the front door.

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0: traffic back on a 2007 Toyota, white color, Tammy 3, 421 West Mulberry, the city of Grayson, 227 negative 29 in front, so this may not be verified.
1: Okay.

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0: Good. Last name three, Frank, Robert, Edward, Edward, first name Sammy. I'm out of Mary, Mary Young, date of birth 7/14/1963.
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1: 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Insurance goes, may not be verified for this type of vehicle. 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
0: The area around here is clear. 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
1: Negative. 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
0: That's possible.
1: And for where we at?
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0: West area 4010 West area to Holly for a 35 showing zone 21 emergency door.
1: You advise it with Holly.
0: Affirmative, Holly.
1: Yeah, we're coming up.
0: Same work.

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I'm at Uber right now. Yeah, boy, what's the issue with this building? 10-4.

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1: For anyone responding, this will be at 106 Young Street in Waukamas. A transformer was hit by lightning. They believe it was on fire and is still smoking. Waukamas Fire Department has been paged and toned as well.

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0: 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We doubled our running the lock today. I can't get to them, but the rest of the door is here.
1: And 4, this is T-Holder and Riley.

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1: Ninety headquarters, same here. I'll be tonight. I know 38 minutes for this. Yeah, well.

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1: Go ahead.
0: The city is too large to move. Do you have the city come out here and move it? Hey, from we need an adult. They probably could handle it.

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1: Go ahead.
0: Can you put a note to advise the police department that on Gary and Van Buren, the westbound right-hand turn signal is out?

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1: Negative.
0: We're not going to headquarters. There's a lot of people that are the wrong company.
1: Confirmative.

Breath breathe with phone. End of your 410 North 30th, 410 North 30th, Union Senior Care, room 501 for a male that fell and has had trauma bleeding from the head.

0: I know 129 numbers. Is there a contact number assigned to that 28? Nine.
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0: We attempted to make contact with the 28 owner. We had to leave a message.
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0: All right, class, tell me about your weekend. 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

0: Not that many. I've heard that song anywhere, right? Four nine 4 1 5 Tom. Well, you print that with 91.5 papers on it, and then read the last four then for me.
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0: Yes, well, they meant it.

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1: Cara.
0: Me Lincoln David, 2020 Nissan Murano. Will you just print that for 9132 for the night?
1: Thank you.

0: All right, class, tell me about your weekend. Leo?
1: Well, my sister wanted to go camping, so my parents took us in our new Nissan Pathfinder through a mountain trail.
0: Thank you, Leo.
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0: All right, class, tell me about your weekend. Leo?
1: Well, my sister wanted to go camping, so my parents took us in our new Nissan Pathfinder through a mountain trail.
0: Thank you, Leo.
1: No, it's not over yet. 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

0: Clearing around the central area of Tupelo West Willow for a big tree limb on the road in the westbound lane.
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1: Aren't we clear that it was at Harrison and Broadway?
0: Well, you can go an 8.
1: Central.

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0: 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But 4200 in West Marion.
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1: Go ahead.
0: You can ask your last name. Red Hat, Robert Edward David, Faith, Henry, Adam, Tom. First name Dorothy, David Ocean Robert, Ocean Tom, Henry Young. Date of birth 12/9/83.
1: And four.

0: Ninguno de ustedes.
1: Nine 45 and roll. Dorothy Rick has 12, 9 of 80 cases, has a valid 23 with a crisis 1 restriction. Has two possible out of things of personality were attempting to confirm right now. Other than that, it's negative.
0: Therefore, just provide, have an additional 44 win rate.
1: Go ahead.
0: First name Lambert, Lincoln, Adam, Mary, Boy, Edward, Robert, Tom, first name Mark, Mary, Adam, Robert, King, date of birth 12/29/79.
1: Bye-bye.

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0: 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Look, I'm North Cleveland.
1: 10-4.

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0: 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Never by a break.
1: In November of last year.
0: And four.

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0: 28 and your coach is Daniel Clark. 7:30 of 73. You just have a valid 43 with a Mary endorsement, negative 44.
1: Need all information, please. You don't know her in person.

0: Daniel Robert Clark, 730-73, is a white male. With brown hair, black hair. Person, brown eyes, black hair. About 6 foot, weighs 170 pounds. Colon is 480-011-726. Again, that's zero. Correction, 480-011-726. This would be a valid cost David with a million percent negative 44.
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1: Thank you.

0: Grantham, who's responding?
1: And 309 East, we were mailed on an injury. Since we have made the note,

0: traffic through the dispatch. Can you confirm the entry code with patient?
1: We said, Sam, they came in from a medical alarm and that's the code they gave. We also have that code in the note from 2024.

0: Right.
1: Go ahead.
0: Would you be able to send anything for a bird in progress?
1: Hey, for me, not talking to you.
0: For the 1623 West Main, 1623 West Main, aren't you surprising that there's men and children that are outside of the lodges, speaking of breaking in? It says that they're on the west side of the building.

0: start 9118.
1: Okay.
0: 9118. Can you guys be around 5320 West Chestnut, Great Call Plane? RP is advising that Caleb Briggs is currently there making a scene. They say that RP is the stepmother of the child, and Kayla is the mother of the child, and her showing us the appointment isn't a problem, but
1: not doing anything like this. I'm going to take the forehead for
2: it. No, I don't need it.

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0: Affirmative.
1: Okay.

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1: Go ahead.
0: Here's 6 South Oakwood.
1: Turn four.
0: Mm-hmm. 9118, headquarters for 10 a.m.

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0: 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How do you copy?
1: Yeah,

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Even one driver can do it. Even one officer can do it. 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Even one firefighter B can do it. 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

0: 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Grassroot 4 can do. 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
1: Number, thank you. Region 5, how do you copy?
0: Region 5 is 10-2. Things are probable within. Number 5 is 10-2. Engine 5 driver, 10-2. And 9-11, you can say. Engine 5 driver, 10-2. 9-11, you can say. Engine 5 is 10-2. Traffic 5, portable suspension.
1: 9-11. On reserve, how do you copy?

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Engine 13, 2.

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1: 10 North 128 West Cedar for a fall that happened over the weekend, possible back injury. It's going to be a 64-year-old female.

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1: 10 4.

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0: 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I got a signal 35 going for 4.
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0: Something Hayes, Henry Adam, Young Sam, Hurricane Tina, Tom, Ida, Nora Adam, date of birth 3/1/1974.

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0: 10-4.

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1: Yeah, I'm here, sir.
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0: 10, 4, 5, 11, Dimlin 4, Hanson Inn, with payment as a normal fire zone, 85, unknown location in the building.
3: 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Is the code B for the DA?
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0: 10-4. We have a good job for command.

0: We reached the site to advise that somebody sprayed something in the gym. They don't believe there's any issues. They do not rethink. Sure.
1: Is it going to be 16?
0: Number.
1: Copy.

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0: 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Here, take one.
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0: 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Time was reset. There are no further issues here. We are clear and ready to leave the spot.
1: 10-4.

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1: No, I think that might work. Is that me?
0: Affirmative.
1: Okay.
0: We need round 611 East Broadway. RP5 Bentley area, there is a white town dig that's possibly abandoned by the railroad track. It has no tires and it's been there for 2 days. If you can try for your satisfaction, RP does want phone contact.
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0: Between 23 and a half, South Jefferson. Can you make contact with Jesse in reference to a bird after the fact?
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0: 1994 Lincoln white colorway Robert Burghardt out of Oklahoma City.
1: Okay, do we have a registered owner? We're in the contact. Don Brett Proctor.
0: We need to try to find one.
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0: Taurus 9100.
1: Good.
0: At 7:34 North 16th Street, RRP Bryce is advising that he was physically fighting with someone, and the other party is now currently running heat on Eucalyptus. They said yes, handcuffs on. The male's name is Thaddeus Clark. He's wearing a blue shirt, black shirt. It'll be a white male with red hair. I have 9118 that's going to be in route with you.
1: The bird is still same, or is it losing?
0: He can't see him anymore.
1: Got it. I'll be around with him.
0: 10-4.

0: Green is en route for 16. Be advised that Thaddeus does have more on his for being released than one.
1: Nine one.

0: Therefore, we have records representing the addresses in the area that we associated with.
1: All right.

0: Vergonha, vergonha, vergonha.
1: Go ahead.
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1: 10-4, sorry, I was on a 911 call.

0: whatever. You go ahead and fill my cell. 91 100 anyway.
1: 10-4. Well, looking for his history, it shows that 724 North 16th Street is possibly his mother's address, and they've had a couple of messages there, so that's all we got.
0: 10-4, thank you.

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0: in a certain area. 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
1: Not anyway,

0: 9100 degrees, like completely tough and sparkly.
1: Two handcuffs and hands are in the front. Who should be in black shorts. They might be underwear. He's about 6'1", red hair.
0: Yeah. 9113 area.
2: Ten four.

0: 967, were we able to find any information on that piece of property you're asking for? And for the registered owner of that 28, we PLO'd him and got two possible numbers and only left a message for one of them. The other one is not his. He's negative out the jail.
1: Landlord.

0: Of course, when you said we have that subject having the outstanding 44.
1: Yeah, he has a missionary warrant, and that's why he's here taking a look on.
0: Yeah.

0: 9-7-3 quarter. South of 9118 are going to be out at 1710. Looks like a vacant property with an open window.
1: 10-4, and to answer your question about the 44 tag, the only one was the one that 9100 had mentioned.
0: 10-4.

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1: Go ahead.
0: 10, 6 on town 7.
1: 9, 4.

0: 9 7 3. Of course, we have an open door at 17 10. Please, Walnut. We're going to be making entry.
1: 10-4, all units, 10-3.

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0: Nadie no, pone ni headquarters, headquarters, no pone nada.
1: And for all units, that's clear.
2: Ninety-100. I think I may have him over here behind that red brick building.
3: Okay, I'm with you.
2: In the back corner, there's a red door.
3: How many transitional houses are inside this area?
2: Yeah, it's going to be red brick structure, big driveway with some trailers and a truck on the side. He's gotten down behind the building, trying to hide.
3: Okay, I'll be coming in from you, please.
0: 945-972, I'm just on around the corner. Are you looking on the south side or the north side of Walnut?
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1: Echo report to 1700. 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
2: 10-4.

Four, three, eight, three, six, eight, four. Where are the babies in the phone? And I'm going to have a 5-week period. I'm going to have a 5-week period.

0: Can you then thank him for 44 57 this year?
1: 9100. They confirmed they did find the same one you advised me about.
0: Okay, can you go ahead and send that to the jail?
2: Affirmative.

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1: I'm sorry, yes, you can.
0: 10-4, all units, clear to 21.

0: I don't know, their car's already 10:15, one of them mail to St. Mary's, medical clearance, car 0.
1: 10-4.

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0: 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Put these in one, so.
1: Ten four.

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1: Ninety-one thirteen. 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
1: Then what have a different 28?
0: Go ahead.
1: Edward Pickering, Nora 444.

0: 2022 Chevy Silverado to a Jack Alexander or a Maryland Alexander at 3201 Waterford for the city.
1: Simple, thank you. If I didn't buy something, that was nice to sell.
0: Yeah, boy.

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1: Go ahead.
0: Edward Crane, 557.

0: remember when we were playing 5-5-7, especially 2013, 17, or in college 18, went with them. I just met first, have an expiration of 8 to 26, maybe 29, and just confirmed.
1: Yeah, where were you printed at? We're not talking about
0: that. Go ahead.
1: Henry Paul Charles 515 should be on another state of Colorado. We'll print and confirm.
0: And print is confirmed, and they're both printed.

0: 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Can you go ahead and start Mercy non-emergent or lower methane?
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0: Black name Hope, Paul Irving, Paul Edward, surname Leon, Lincoln Edward Irving, Laura, male initial C for Philip, 5-16-41, white male.
1: Michael.

0: 972. 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However, Leon Pope does have a seatbelt exemption.
1: Yeah, we're
0: both printed.

0: 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He was actually refused to be transported by Mercy. I have phone numbers already from the bank.
1: On board.

0: 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Do we have any speaking officers on?
1: I don't have a Spanish speaking officer, but I got a Spanish speaking dispatcher.
0: All right, man.
1: 10-4.

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1: Go ahead.
0: Can you see route 2715 South Madison for a domestic? We have both parties on the line, and they were stating that it was physical, and one of the parties stated that the mail sign again.

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1: And four, has the other party left yet?

0: not yet. 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
1: Madison, 715 South Madison for medical emergency. Squad on response.

0: medical emergency, 715 South Madison, 715 South Madison for a medical emergency. What one respond?
1: Going to be a white Ford Edge heading north on Madison. All right, cross over Garriott.
0: Ten four.

0: 9113, the RP that lives in the White Fork Edge, we're still on the line with her. She's advising that she's going to 614 North Madison.
1: Bring anyone eating to that way.

0: 9118 headquarters. I need the 19 for equipment before I head to North Knoxville.
1: 10-4. Can you use 7-1 on your way out?
0: Hi, Farm.

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1: Disney Interactive.

0: Or get back where I think.
1: Even though it's not one.
2: 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Thank you. Engine 4, engine 5, available downtown units, respond.

And this advice, we made contact with site advice that there was a water leak in the south hole. They just need help resetting.

0: Bon, bon.
1: Yeah, more.
0: Anyone else think? Anyone I think?
1: One more.
0: Four copies going around.
1: We're trying to put it in. We're fire alarm payment. We had a general fire and location. We contact on site. We were advised there's water leaking south pole. So we do, they just need help with that.

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0: Nein, ich verleihe. 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
1: for you?

0: That conference service is 5184-51. We hope.
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0: Is in fact, this panel at 301 South Oakwood was reset before our arrival. We have no idea what was going on in 4 weeks.
1: What time for?

0: Man, horrible. 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
1: Yeah, of course.

0: Hi, one point. Fine.
1: Four.
0: Not important.
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0: It'll be tonight. It's all railroad property. Nice. They're going to have all the their easement is 106 feet. I'm going to have marked off.
1: Ten four.

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2: 31, 54, yep.
1: I have a mail on the line stating he found a baby bird on the road. Are you able to move it somewhere or should we contact somebody else?
2: What kind of bird is it?
1: He said it's just a baby bird that fell from a tree. He doesn't know.
2: What location?
1: That's my wife's apartment.
2: Thank you.

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1: Go ahead.
0: Yes, second on Spring Ridge. No, I'm 45 traffic.
1: Go ahead.
0: Henry Boyd, Queen, 748. Put it 600 South Garland.
1: Ten four.
0: 5154 headquarters.
1: Standby one.

0: 31:30. Oh, affirmative. I got a domestic coming in at 1705 South Hudson. RP advised that it's only verbal at this time and it's between two neighbors. He's actually a third party and she advised that it's Brandon Daniels and Kelsey. I don't have another available unit right now. I'll get to a 1010 when I can. Affirmative.
1: I don't know, whatever you can be in the room.

0: 9190 Valley View Road, 2910 Valley View Road, reporting that former emergency graphic we respond.
1: I was laying down my civilian, advising about dog seeing in a vehicle that was crossing at Walmart. We can tell we have a 6505 left area.
2: Yeah, 6 12 and

0: 30 something.
1: Yeah,
0: boy. 9, point for contact, 45 at 28. On the Georgia temporary mapping. All 7 9 1 1 7 0 7.

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0: 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That went to a 2013 Mazda Grand Color to a Candace Dorsett, and it doesn't have an expiration until July of 26.
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0: time for that, or the problem has been remedied. 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
1: 10-4.
0: Okay. Very clear.
1: Discuss to any of us on South Madison with the female party.
0: Female parties on North Madison.
1: I apologize. I have the male party that's on South Madison on the line. Wanted to speak to one of you guys.

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1: Not a Friday. We're going to transfer him to me in about 10 seconds. 9845, I'm sorry, Charlie Mercy, 600 South Garland. 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
0: I need 71 for a couple of lobby calls.
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0: 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Paul is going to say now, Morphe is going to be transporting the ground, all units tonight.
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2: 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Do we have a female officer on duty?
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1: Henry Boy David 076, we'll be on a Ford Transit, if you will, print and confirm it.
0: Stand by. Oh, look, there's nothing up. 9113 headquarters. Mercy transporting the bath. I'm falling fine. Current mileage
2: 0.8.
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0: Last name Miller, common spelling. First name Daryl, David Adam, Robert Robert, Edward Lincoln Lincoln. Middle initial B for Vernia. 116 at 59 right now.
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0: 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I'll be around 10:30 in Oklahoma. I take care of that stuff together.
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0: 91-18, same state for the courthouse. I'm going to go to high court.
1: Good.
0: On the private side there, was it popping private?
1: It is a vehicle blocking traffic.

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1: Good.
0: Boy Lincoln Sam 726.
1: For emergency room.
0: Okay, I've already added it to the call. Let me my suspect vehicle. Who's it take back to and what address?
1: Gail Carniaza, 1301 North 18th Street, the city.
0: Confirming 1301 North 18th.
1: Affirmative.
0: And we're all being route for there in reference to this.
1: And your subject, Daryl Miller, has a valid 23, negative 44.
0: 10-4, fuel print, boiling and sand, 7-3-6, and 9-4-3. I'll pick up later.
1: 10-4 is good.
2: 9-8-45, 9-45, 10-6. I have a 28.
1: Go ahead.
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was struck on a 2013 Silver Dodge Charger to Kathy Snowden, 930 Freeland Drive, the city. Exit and 3 of 26 was -0.9. +4 VIN 6884-6884. 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
0: Good.
1: And we talked about 20.
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0: Nein, nein. Yeah, right. Pick up a baby right there.
1: Jaguar.
0: Nice. Good. Good.
1: Good.
0: Queen Zebra call 418. Field is advisory suspect.

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1: 10-4, will you confirm, please?
0: Affirmative.

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0: 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The unit timing number is time 10-8.
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0: We're going to turn route to 2523 Mercer Drive, 2523 Mercer Drive to the condo lot for an agency assist. Murphy is a sergeant with the Kingfisher Police and stated a runaway they have is singing, performed singing at this location. I'll give you more information if I receive.

0: The runway's name is Rafael Pinsoyo, and he's possibly with a Chris and Jennifer Montez. We don't have a room number for them.
1: 10-4, confirming they're all juveniles.
0: There's only one juvenile. The Chris and Jennifer are supposedly the parents of the runaway's friend.
2: I'm going to be back and around the Franklin in reference to the same call.
0: 10-4.
1: Can't take what we're low.

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Yeah.

0: I'm standing eight. Where do you need me?
1: I need to ask the 4202 Concord, please. 4202 Concord, please, for an rental.
0: Okay.
1: It's going to be a group home, and the male has buried himself in a room. I stated he's possibly going to hurt himself. I'm not aware of weapons inside the room.
0: And Paul, are you on the phone with him?
1: Affirmative. The RV is advised he does have glass and he's attempting to cut himself.
0: Okay, do you want me to?
1: Affirmative. I'll get your second unit.
0: 9077 has for them. I'm here. I'll be in or out to Concord as well. I'll also be good.
1: 10-4.

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0: 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It didn't make all the way here.
1: Okay.

0: 9127 and 320. I'm at Cleveland Willow.
1: Where are you
2: 10-2? I'm 10-2 for now. You might want to set it a little bit.
0: I think it'll only be about 2 minutes out.

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1: What's my number, time stamp?
0: I have 4 things. Seven, you want me to start that way for an additional unit?
2: Hey man, I heard.
0: Nine, 7 7, I'll be en route. 900 North 4.
2: Yeah, about the missile, be advised, if he's just breaking the window and not actually trying to hurt himself, he can stay in.
0: No, I'm 26, I'm trying to find through the window right now.

0: مثلا.
1: يعني انت يعني انت
0: And 91.3. I'm going to put you in reference point 2911 West Forest Avenue, 2911 West Forest Avenue for a burden in progress. RP is not here, but say that a neighbor told her that there are people there that are not welcome and they are currently inside the house.
1: Right.

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0: For the interrupt to Westport, just to advise, the two people are Joe and Charlotte Wood. They do not have a key, but they did use to live here and are forcing their way back into the home.
1: Anyone trying to copy?
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0: 705.
1: Go ahead.
0: Good night, Commissioner.
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0: Did you copy the 28652?
1: Same right one.
0: Ten four.
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0: 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Can you check that he is counting him and he has recently filed eviction notices for that address? I'm in Rockford, domestic. 91.10, Sam.
1: Thank you.
0: Fifty-one fifty-four. Go.
1: We have a call at 300 West York. The RP stated that there was possibly 3 dogs that were dropped off in the area. They're black.
0: Info.

0: 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I have 4769, call my camera phone.
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1: Okay, so we're on northbound on Oakwood from Willow.
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1: This is going to be at 200 South 20th Street. 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It's going to be across the street from your address. We're not parking.
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0: Can you say Rocket 1200 Eastbrook Avenue, 1200 Eastbrook Avenue for traffic hazard? RP say that there is a yellow power cord running across the street.
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0: Do you get any calls or friends that you might not hold through?
1: Negative.
0: Okay. I got a car in the face of my measure going and another one behind it.
1: Work.
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0: 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And of course, not as '76. Some of the solid murders, but some of them were not those parents that I agree with.
1: Okay.

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0: I'm going to say you listen out to 1520 North Grand Avenue, 1520 North Grand Avenue, at the Grand Avenue Hayes Dispensary for weapons in progress. RP say that there is a male with a knife and a mask on that keeps staring in through the windows.
1: The
0: male is going to be a white or a Spanish male.

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1: Austin 43, right? They said the mill's heading southbound on Graham.
0: Yeah, hold. Airport. I might be in the area of 13 or north 4.
1: Thank you.

0: 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Stand four.
1: County 110 headquarters, I believe county's out with him, leader in Grand. He has one at the gunpoint. Not information on the headquarters. They are advised that he has the night out, or does he have a night?
0: That is unknown. We'll call it back.
1: All right. Of course, there is a four-grade across the road. It is not a traffic residence. Let me tell you now.

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0: Hurry to dispatch. 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

0: 10-4-9-7-7. 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He only had it down at his hip.
1: He's going to stick to the center. One to Dane.
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1: Good.
0: I am going to be waiting for another person to show back up who has left. But it doesn't seem like there's going to be much to this.
1: Stand for. 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
0: This probably would have been more appropriately a suspicious person instead of a weapon show.
1: Affirmative, that's what I'm gathering here as well.
2: 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good.
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0: I think we're 91 RP here saying nothing was said, nothing was done, that would have been out of line.
1: That's what I'm being advised of.

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1: Four, can we transfer 911 to your channel 4 for translation?
0: Yeah, go ahead. No, 1.6, I told you. You can find out where there's a call on 1.10-8. I can be interrupted for him.
1: -44.
0: Yeah, 4, thank you. Might be 70, 70.
1: 24.

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1: One more.
0: No, there's 45 seconds out. Yeah, I think we're just on it.
1: Drive for a little game of the here. I had a walk.

0: 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This is going to be a 2506 Indian Drive, 2506 Indian Drive for 74-year-old female. 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

0: 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Will you also sign numbers, please?
1: Affirmative.
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0: Or did the RP advise when this happened?
1: Later.
0: When? Coming right. Not really, but...
1: Then we're...

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1: Right.
0: I'm going to say rest of 1300 South of Beer Street, 1300 South of Beer Street, 476. Our people is they are blocking traffic, and it's going to be a white Camaro and red Chevy truck. They're in the middle of the street.
1: No more. 9123 will be in route as well.

0: No, I live in Vancouver and around the same here.
1: One more.
0: I got a 28 already.
1: Good.
0: John actually married 160.
1: One more. Plan confirmed on a 2014 white Chevy Camaro.
0: Therefore, we plan, please.
1: Affirmative, friend.
0: 1995, of course. I have one non-driver for this Camaro, please.
1: 10-4, does it need to be rolled back?
0: Ready.
1: Good.
0: And we Lincoln 210.
1: On a 2008 maroon

0: 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We're running 228 out here.
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0: back to meet them at headquarters for having. .9822. We're going to be getting on the off ramp of the overpass of Van Buren.
1: Ten four.

0: Nein, das ist voll, voll, voll, voll, voll. Correct me in Salcedo, Sam Adam Lincoln, Charles Edward David Orson, first name Stephanie with a PH, and age 12, 2002, I don't know. Last name G, George Edward Edward, first name Derek, David Edward, Robert Robert, Ida Charles King, middle initial R for Robert, 11-2581 right now.
1: Same birthday,

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0: I'm nearly studying in Route 9126 to 1120 bus direction North Cleveland Street. I'm exiting on Stoneburg Apartment 435, failing the left signal. Another van is code injured.
1: Thank you. 9128. 9095 at quarter 4. The unit is going to be the main building.

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0: Evet.
1: We're going to route 2001 Washington Avenue, 2001 Washington Avenue for a reckless driver. RPK, there is a male on a motorcycle that is going up and down the street, popping wheelies and revving his engine while children are playing outside.
0: Tempo. 77 headquarters, I'm coming.
1: 10-4.

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1: Go ahead.
0: I'm just going around with 5300 West on area, 5300 West on area for emergency purposes. Army says that he's in a U-Haul truck and an engine stop and he cannot move the truck. He's blocking traffic in the westbound lane.
1: Stand four, I'll be en route.
0: Been working

0: Robert Moore and Marion 784. You just kind of on the green light.
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1: Anyone can make the north.
2: Timber.

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1: Yeah.
2: Confirming you all sending a wrecker?
0: Affirmative. He has a rented through U-Haul and apparently has insurance with him.
2: Okay.

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We're in the middle of the road.

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1: Thank you. The intelligence out here is underwhelming.
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0: 301 North Oakland Road, 5801 North Oakland Road, for an medical emergency. 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Medical emergency, 5801 North Oakland Road, 5801 North Oakland Road, for a medical emergency. 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
1: Sorry, this is near Apple Village, 801 North Oakwood Road. Okay, no.
0: Your volume is really low, the fact.
1: My apologies, we're gonna be at the Baptist Village, 801 North Oakwood Road. We're gonna be in room 1,

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1: 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And then I confirm you're out with Raphael.
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0: Really?
1: I'm just in the area 2700 Stratford Drive, 2700 Stratford Drive for a dangerous animal. RP say there is a brown bulldog in the area that's sighted by people.
0: Okay.

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1: Okay.

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1: 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Can you transfer her to the report room, please?
0: Affirmative.

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1: I'm going to
0: Core.